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1: Chopper style, what you bitches wanna do? 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I'm just a really bad bitch from what you niggas put me through.

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Now his family in distress, cause the way that they lost him. 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

0: 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Don't tell nobody what I tell you, baby, this between us. This nigga dead, bro.
1: Don't tell nobody what I tell you, baby, this between us.
0: Don't tell nobody what I tell you, baby, this between us.
1: Hey, why this nigga still on dick, baby? Do you know him?

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You only live once, let the people see.